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1: This is Akashvani, the news read by Renu Kataria. Prime Minister Narendra Modi has distributed more than 51,000 appointment letters to newly appointed youth in various government organizations at the 20th Rozgar Mela through video conferencing. Speaking on the occasion, Mr. Modi emphasized the pivotal role of youth in building a developed and self-reliant India. He said that in recent years, the central government has consistently focused on equipping the youth with the skills and opportunities needed to prepare for the future.
2: बीते वर्षों में भारत सरकार का निरंतर जोर युवाओं को भविष्य के लिए तैयार करने पर रहा है नेशनल एजुकेशन पॉलिसी स्किल इंडिया मिशन प्रधानमंत्री कौशल विकास योजना या अप्रेंटिसशिप को बढ़ावा देने का प्रयास 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
1: Akhil Bharatiya Vidyarthi Parishad ABVP has secured three major posts in the Delhi University Students Union DUSU elections. ABVP's Yash Dabas won the post of president while Riya Chavri secured victory for secretary and Lakshya Raj Singh for joint secretary. However, independent candidate Dipanshu Shaukeen emerged victorious for the position of vice president. Defence Minister Rajnath Singh and Home Minister Amit Shah have congratulated APVP for their success in the DUSU elections. Mr. Singh said this victory is a symbol of the unwavering faith of the youth in the nation first policy. In his message, Mr. Shah said that this victory reflects the unwavering trust of the youth in ABVP's ideology of nation first and its commitment to student welfare. BJP President Nitin Naveen said this victory reflects the youth's continued faith in positive and constructive student politics rooted in the spirit of nation first. He said it shows their strong resolve to contribute to the vision of a Viksit Bharat. The Nasha Mukt Yuva for Viksit Bharat 100 Weeks Nasha Mukt Yuva Abhiyan will witness a major nationwide youth mobilization today. The Ministry of Youth Affairs and Sports said that Rashtriya Sankalp Samaro is being organized across 1,067 locations in the country. It added that this program will be organized across 471 district My Bharat offices along with 596 locations of partner organizations.

The samaro will bring the campaign's message directly to young people through Nasha Mukt Pledge, signature campaign, thematic street plays, slogan writing and youth-led discussions. Government has said that biometric Aadhaar authentication is mandatory for subsidized domestic LPG refills from 1st October this year. In a statement, Petroleum and Natural Gas Ministry said that domestic LPG consumers will need to have completed biometric Aadhaar authentication to book refills at the regulated retail selling price, RSP, with applicable subsidy. This ensures that subsidized LPG reaches only genuine and deserving households. Linking each connection to the Aadhaar authenticated consumer will help prevent diversion of subsidized domestic cylinders for commercial and industrial use. Semicon India 2026, the fifth edition of India's flagship semiconductor conference, concluded successfully at Yashobhoomi in New Delhi yesterday. The three-day conference under the theme Silicon to Systems, Building the Ecosystem, featured over 600 exhibitors. In Chess Olympiad, Indian men's team defeated Spain 3-1, with world champion Diego Queiroz leading the way with a clean victory over former world champion challenger Alexei Shirov in Samarkand yesterday. The 20th Asian Games 2026 will see several Indian athletes begin their medal hunt across multiple disciplines today. India's tech ball player Quimsy D'Souza will compete in the bronze medal match against Japan's Yuina Sakamoto and have the first opportunity to open India's medal account at the Continental Multisport event. And in today's cricket event, Indian women will face Bangladesh in semi-final. The knockout match will start at 10:30 a.m. IST at the Aichi Prefectural Korogi Sports Park in Nishin, Japan. And that is the end of this news bulletin.

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1: 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The conversation is led by Kakching Dabam Ritesh Sharma.
2: He was in Burma during those end of Second World War or something. He had no money, nothing. He had to take ship, you know, to travel. In those days, they had to receive a travel to India, no? Or across any other country. He prayed. And then he said he came across a book of Ramakrishna Paramahansa. So he read through that and he kept inside under his pillow thinking that if such godlike person exists, if he can make a way out of this misery. So he was praying ardently. And he said that early in the morning, there was a knock on the door. He said to them, who is this? They said, a post has come for you, an envelope, a post. In those days, you find this post office working and through letters and that.
3: Mm-hmm.
2: He said, who would be write to me in this address where I am in? Nobody knows. Even my family doesn't know whether I'm dead or not. He opened the envelope and it had the exact amount of cash that he needed to buy the ticket, the ship, to clear his hotel bill and reach. And then he looked at the book and it was written India. So he came to India. He went to the Ramakrishna Mission and he said, who is this? I don't know. He told his experience and he was so taken aback that immediately he said, I have to become a monk. I want to be with this. He saved my life. He was a tall guy, Irish guy. He was always in this meditative posture, you know, when he talked also. So these things happen.
3: Things that are called miracles, supernatural things, they can't be explained with science.
2: Right.
3: Okay. And there are something called dark matters, dark energy, art, black energy. Exist as well simultaneously with those things?
2: Unfortunately, yes. They do exist. Because for every, as I was telling you, no, for every energy that exists, there is also a dark energy. Both of them are equally like very powerful. And it depends on us whom to select.
3: Okay.
2: You're going for the positive energy or the negative energy. And unfortunately now, as you say, it's Kali Yuga, where the Shaitan is at his powerful most before the
3: peak.
2: Before the starting of the Swarna Yuga, that is the golden age where the goodness prevails. So they are at the peak of its power. And black art, I don't want to go into specific, but I have seen that this tantra mantra, like this thing, and there are certain sadhus and who have achieved, as I told you, siddhis, you know, who have certain powers that go exit before what we normal being can believe or understand, you know. They do. But the other type of black art or magic, sometimes it's all chemical.
3: Okay.
2: To make somebody mad, put
3: you
2: something.
3: Just have to mix up the mechanics.
2: Yes, herbs, this thing, that thing. So that way, you know. But then the evil forces also, they do exist. It's something like those souls, when they die, no proper cremation, no proper, you know, this thing. They are in a confusion. Those type of, they who die suddenly in the blast or accident, and then they are in a confusion. And that they try to sort of make a contact with the human beings. But since they don't talk, they are restless souls. So for them to come out of that, of course, the proper initiation with the goodness, purification, all those things are necessary. But ultimately, unfortunately, they do exist. And some of the people who are involved with the dark forces, they know how to utilize this. Maybe sending them to somebody, you know.
3: Okay. And from your experience, you talk about various experiences that you have gone through. In the last section of your interview as well, you have certain experience which can't be explained and which is very for us to believe as well as listeners as well. So have you ever experienced an event that strengthened your faith in spirituality?

0: or change the way you see life. Because people may say, like, you're just a teacher who have won an award, and how come he has this kind of senses, supernatural senses or sixth sense, we can say. How can that be possible?
1: So okay, so see, I had gone through certain happenings, you know, where I would have lost my life, not one time, maybe about seven times.
0: You mentioned seven, which I will come to you. Oh, okay, please, please go on.
1: More than that, I've forgotten the number of incidents where I would have lost my life. And every time some sort of miracle had taken place.
0: Okay.
1: And I'm safe and sound. So that also made me intrigued, you know, like there must be some force which must be in favor. Maybe my time has not come. People say that when the time is not there, then you escape, you know, whatever things fall. Say there's a huge building falling down. Collapse. All the people around you are all dead, smashed. But you are there standing unscathed. So how is this possible? You know, is there any scientific cause for that? So there are things which cannot be logically or scientifically proved. But there's always a force which either is guarding you, maybe your guardian angel. So do you see so many incidents that took place which have been dead long time back. And the first incident, I'll just tell you the first incident, was my birth itself. When I was born, I was not crying at all. My body had gone bluish. The pulse was hardly very, very, you know, weak pulse. And the doctor or whoever was there said that this baby is gone. Get ready for the cremation and all that. They were about to dispose in the dustbin or something maybe. And my grandmother, because I was the first of the grandchildren, she ran to the... She was a huge devotee of Vijay Govindaji. She ran there, she cried and prayed, and she made a promise that if you save this child, I'll make him perform the Ras Leela. Please save him. The moment she was... Everything they told me, you know, the moment she was praying frantically over there, after almost an hour, I started crying. That cry saved me from me putting inside the dustbin or the pot. That was the first thing I escaped from that. And then so many things happened.
0: You might also have come across that. There are so many things that are happening around the world in this year, 2026.
1: Yeah.
0: So many inexplicable, so many mysterious things. Do you believe, since you are quite sensitive, I would say, you have something called the sixth sense as well. Is something like the disclosure day is coming?
1: With all the scriptures that point, this is a universal fact who are dealing with, who knows, who have read the whatever, you know, whether it's the Bible or the Gita or even, I don't know whether it's in the Quran. I have not gone to the Quran, of course, yet. That is written there. That there is a sort of a circle. The Trita Yug, the Kali Yug, the Dwapar Yug, then the Swarna Yug. So this is, they say this is a transition period. This is coming to an end. So whenever there is a transition period, there's always a chaos. There's always a end and a beginning. So it's something like a cleansing thing going on. And as far as I know, no, with people who are experts, maybe they know more than me, they've read the scriptures, they have gone through everything. Everybody claims that the end is near. The end means there might be natural calamity. There might be like man-made, like the nuclear war and all that, which everybody is frantic to kill each other. I don't know the madness behind it. So we are trying to finish off ourselves in whatever we can. And if you are not able to finish ourselves, nature is there. Very recently, yesterday or something, you had this earthquake taking place in several of the countries. And thousands being killed and all that. So you never know, no? And all this points out, because in our time, you know, we used to have, say here in Manipur, you know, we know that there were tremors and all that. But the end of the world was never there. And then one, I still remember when I was small, once maybe that was during this Maharaja's time, you know, they were ending. So he had predicted the end of the world will come, when demons will come and devour us, all of us, and the people were afraid. That day so happened, it was very dark. The sky was very dark, and then storm and all that. Next day, we all survived. And that poor fellow, I think he was put in the gallows. I think, you know, if you read that, going to in the 1950s, then you'll find the mention of this.
0: Okay.
1: Yeah.
0: And then when you mentioned number seven, actually it struck me is that why is number seven associated with so many things? Like, for example, the seven chakras, the seven heavens, the 7 days of the week, seven colors of the rainbow,

0: seven musical notes and many more. Why number seven is so important?
1: Seven is, as you say, a very lucky number.
0: Mm.
1: And denominatically, I think it has to do...
0: From your perspective, what do you think?
1: From my perspective, what I believe is that I don't have any particular explanation for this.
0: Mm-hmm.
1: But my sort of feeling, because it seems to be a very safe number.
0: Mm.
1: In the sense that seven encircles you, the positive.
0: Right.
1: Say, suppose if you have seen the satanic rituals, when they do, they make a circle and the points are all six.
0: Okay.
1: There's the worst of the satanic, you know, even if you turn it upside down, it becomes nine, the most powerful of it. These are very extremes. But in between, seven is like a mellow, sweet, which is neither the extreme man, neither the extreme, the out of the darkness. And it's something like a hope.
0: Okay.
1: So, you see, mankind survives, mankind thrives through hope. If there is no hope, there is no life. This is a tragedy, you know. So, seven is something which is so positive. It ultimately, when you say seven, it gives us a sense of security, a sense of relief, a sense of faith. It seems that some angelic form is there which will save you.
0: That thing I didn't know, but it's good that we come to know about that.
1: Yeah, it is very much that.
0: Okay. And do you believe that human being, when we are born, when you are born, has a purpose or a spiritual calling?
1: You see, what they say, no? Being born as a human being, which is the highest level of living entities. So it is a very rare sort of opportunity given by the Almighty. Because it is said that man, human being are created in the image of God himself.
0: Exactly.
1: Okay. So this is an opportunity we should not miss out. And unfortunately, people think that we can do anything in this world. So they butcher the innocent. They do whatever thing they like. And ultimately, they have to go back to the form where they have butchered. Say, suppose you have been butchering the pig. I'm just saying for, you know, let's be humorous a little bit also.
0: Yeah.
1: So he'll be born as a pig. And somebody will butcher that fellow again.
0: Okay, so it's like
1: everything
0: karmic
1: is a circle. The karmic cycle is a fact. It's physics. What you do, you get back. And the rebounding is much more powerful.
0: So it's better to do good things. So of the course. Good things comes.
1: Yeah, if you do bad, this is simple logic. So like I remember one monk saying that, you see all these beggars, do you think they deserve a sympathy? I said, why not? They are suffering, you know, we are the all human beings, we should have empathy for them. I said, yes, of course, that is your human part of your saying so. But if you go deep into why they have been born in this way, you will always have that answer, the karmic repercussions, the effects. In their previous life, they have something terrible for which they have to suffer this, they have to undergo this. You can't go just like that, unpunished.
0: Escape.
1: You can't escape.
0: And this is irrespective of all religion.
1: Yes. Religion is something which is a man-made.
0: Okay.
1: We have just divided ourselves. Like the nations, you know. Art is one simple thing. We just make demarcation. But the earth itself, there is no demarcation, you know. It's for the mankind. We human beings, I think, must be the worst sort of creation that given the opportunity, we have lost it. Many of us have lost the opportunity. So it's only a handful. Yeah, a handful of people for which maybe the world is surviving, the good souls, but they suffer a lot.
0: Okay, like, and they are very little. I mean,
1: yeah, very, very less of them.
0: Less of them, okay. What's the biggest misconception people have about spirituality, in your opinion?
1: Spirituality for, it's very sad to say, no? For some people, for general the people, when you talk about spirituality, they say that, what is it? I am following my faith, I am doing my rituals in time and all that. What more else do you want? And mostly, there is a very wrong conception of prayers. We go to temples, we go to churches, we go to mosques and all that, we pray. And what do we pray? Give us good food, good life.
0: Money.
1: You know, money. We are not showing our gratitude.
0: Right.
1: We forgot to show gratitude that God, today I'm alive. I have the opportunity to serve human being or help my friends or do something good for others. I don't know what will happen tomorrow. Because this is a very thin line. You know? The moment your breath stops, you're gone. Whether you are a Muslim or Christian or Hindu or whatever it is, life's made out of means what? You become like an ordinary human being. You know? So this is the thing which unfortunately we don't realize.
0: Since you are an artist as well,
1: yeah.
0: If you could paint human soul, keeping in perspective of the nature that we have nowadays, if you could paint the human soul, what it would be like?
1: See, many artists have painted life of their soul and all. But this is not something that can be illuminated in terms of pictures or

0: illustrated in terms of pictures, is something that you go through. A specter, like hot and cold.
1: Okay.
0: When you put in your hand inside a hot bucket of water, immediately you take it out. It's so hot. And you put your hand again in the cold water, it feels so cold. But can you see?
1: No.
0: The one who is feeling, only he can feel.
1: Right.
0: But otherwise, oh, your hand, I can see that it's very hot. Or I can see that your hand has become very cold as ice. Can he say that?
1: No.
0: Only the fellow who is suffering. It's just like that. It's a matter of feeling. It's a matter of, it comes from the sense of your touch, sound, and with, see, suppose you are eating something, it's so tasteful. The other fellow said, how is it if he could have tasted it, feel it? The moment of, oh, yes, I know that you're feeling it very good. It's so tasty. It's something like that. It's inexplicable. You know, you're like, it is so abstract. So if you're trying to catch up that abstract, so many artists have tried to draw those abstract things, but I don't think they have succeeded. These are like, what do you call it? Imaginary things. But they are very, very, very abstract. You can't catch and illustrate a soul for that matter. Like for me, that I have seen, I was talking about my experience, you know. So if I have to show myself floating in it, I think, but that one thing is there. They could illustrate it because when I had my experience, I saw myself as I am.
1: You can see yourself from...
0: As I am, with all the clothing, everything.
1: From outside.
0: From outside my body.
1: Which means your soul can see your body.
0: Yeah. It's not that soul can see my body. Body is there. You want to call it, ugly body is there. But your soul also, it is not something like this is very strange or something like vapor. Nothing like that. You see yourself as it is. You see a part of it. So that's why the soul get confused. I'm here, but what is happening? Why people are coming over and crying over your body? So the soul become confused. Then you, when you realize that you are no more, no, then the changes take place.
1: Does it happen when you usually cannot come back to the source, like which is your body?
0: When you cannot come back, then you're gone there.
1: That's what I was trying to say.
0: Yeah.
1: So when you were coming out of your body, and if you're not able to come back, then...
0: Then you're gone.
1: Okay.
0: Then where you're destined to go, whether hell or heaven, or if there is hell and heaven, then you are there, up there. My poor body would be like cremated.
1: Okay. And you are most likely to blame the friend who is trying to see
0: you. No. Nothing like that. It's not that he is responsible for it, but I am responsible for my own sort of experience, which maybe I was not ready for it.
1: Okay, thank you so much for giving us time. Truly inspiring. It's been inspiring to me. I hope the listeners will get inspired as well.
0: Thank you very much. And you have been a wonderful conductor, and you take out things from within. I've come across very rare. Thank you for your wonderful interviewing.
2: 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Thank you for listening, and do stay tuned to Akashvani Imphal.
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1: Current affairs is very important. It is important. It is important. It is important. It is important. It is important. It is important. It is important. It is important. It is important. It is important. It is important. It is important. It is important. It is important. It is important. It is important. It is important. It is important. It is important. It is important. It is important. It is important. It is important. It is important. It is important. It is important. It is important. It is important. It is important. It is important. It is important. It is important. It is important. It is important. It is important. It is important. It is important. It is important. It is important. It is important. It is important. It is important. It is important. It is important. It is important. It is important. It is important. It is important. Exam to see important way tariko. It may be 10 questions on be 20 on be go. It depends on the exam my tariko. On the current person pag heredi when a basic kind of fundamentals and kang mutaiko. Example I have the when economics to hire when a inflation I tariko. What time is kang the cover the year can you can ever go. I do kang the year we go. I do not basic to hana. I tell every subject here. It may be geography, politico, IR hygienico. I do not basic to unkang in the go. Basic to unkang mutung the nungsi. Example lyrico. It may be. UPC wegera, deki MCS wegera, ini SSC banking wegera ko. Banking a banking focus top down ni ko. 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
2: ꯍꯦꯜꯂꯣ ꯈꯨꯡꯒꯪ
4: ꯃꯔꯩꯕꯥꯛ ꯃꯔꯝꯗꯝ ꯅꯨꯡꯁꯤꯗꯕ ꯃꯤꯑꯣꯏꯁꯤꯡ ꯏꯔꯩ ꯂꯩꯔꯝꯂꯣꯏ ꯃꯤꯈꯜ ꯃꯇꯝ ꯂꯥꯛꯄꯗ ꯑꯩꯅ ꯐꯩ ꯑꯩꯈꯣꯏꯅ ꯍꯦꯜꯂꯤ ꯉꯥꯡꯅ ꯁꯛꯅꯕ ꯂꯥꯎꯅꯕ ꯉꯥꯛꯇꯅꯤ
5: ꯃꯤꯆꯝ ꯄ꯭ꯔꯖꯥ ꯑꯩꯈꯣꯏ ꯃꯌꯥꯝꯁꯨ ꯂꯩꯕꯥꯛ ꯁꯦꯝꯒꯗꯕ ꯑꯐꯕ ꯊꯕꯛ ꯇꯧꯔꯛꯀꯗꯕ ꯀꯦꯟꯗꯤꯗꯦꯠ ꯄꯥꯝꯅꯩ ꯐꯪꯂꯕ꯭ꯔꯥ
4: ꯃꯤꯆꯝ ꯄ꯭ꯔꯖꯥ ꯑꯦꯖꯦꯟꯠꯁꯤꯡ ꯑꯃꯗꯤ ꯀꯦꯟꯗꯤꯗꯦꯠꯁꯤꯡꯗ ꯕꯦꯁ ꯇꯧꯕ ꯂꯤꯂꯥ 10 ꯁꯟꯗꯣꯛꯅꯅꯕꯒꯤ ꯑꯏꯕꯁꯤꯡꯗꯒꯤ ꯁ꯭ꯀ꯭ꯔꯤꯞ ꯀꯧꯖꯔꯤ
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4: ꯁꯦꯞꯇꯦꯝꯕꯔ 30 ꯐꯥꯎꯕꯗ ꯄꯨꯡ ꯑꯃ ꯁꯥꯟꯅꯒꯗꯕ ꯁ꯭ꯀ꯭ꯔꯤꯞꯁꯤꯡ ꯑꯀꯥꯁꯕꯥꯅꯤ ꯏꯝꯐꯥꯜꯒꯤ ꯗ꯭ꯔꯃꯥ ꯁꯦꯛꯁꯟꯗ ꯌꯧꯍꯟꯕꯤꯔꯛꯎ
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7: ꯃꯈꯜ ꯃꯈꯜꯒꯤ ꯏꯂꯦꯛꯁꯟ ꯂꯥꯛꯄꯗ ꯑꯅꯧꯕ ꯑꯔꯤꯕ ꯀꯦꯟꯗꯤꯗꯦꯠꯁꯤꯡ ꯆꯪꯌꯦꯡꯒꯤꯗꯃꯛ ꯊꯣꯛꯂꯛꯇꯨꯅ ꯂꯩꯕꯥꯛ ꯁꯦꯝꯕꯗ ꯑꯆꯧꯕ ꯁꯔꯨꯛ ꯌꯥꯅꯕ ꯍꯣꯠꯅꯔꯤ
6: ꯃꯤꯆꯝ ꯑꯩꯈꯣꯏ ꯃꯌꯥꯝꯅꯁꯨ ꯃꯈꯣꯏꯕꯨ ꯀꯅꯥꯅꯣ ꯀꯔꯤ ꯊꯕꯛ ꯇꯧꯈ꯭ꯔꯕꯒꯦ ꯑꯗꯨꯒ ꯀꯔꯤ ꯀꯔꯤ ꯇꯧꯔꯛꯀꯅꯤ ꯍꯥꯏꯕꯁꯤꯗꯤ ꯈꯪꯅꯤꯡꯂꯤ
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1: This is Akashvani Shillong, the Northeast News Bulletin, read by Riginti Marwin. Before we begin, the news headlines. Today, Northeast Education Conclave concludes after deliberation on National Education Policy. 20th Rozgar Mela organized at 45 locations across country. 15 candidates in fray for Nagaon Lok Sabha by-election in Assam. And Deputy Chief Minister Chona Main highlights Arunachal Pradesh's hydropower potential. And now the news in details. The two-day Northeast Education Conclave concluded yesterday at Naga United Village Chokodema, bringing together policy makers, educators and administrators from across the region to deliberate on the implementation of the National Education Policy 2020. The conclave was organized by the Government of Nagaland in collaboration with the Ministry of Education, Government of India, on a theme, Implementation of NEP 2020, Vision, Challenges and Opportunities for the Northeastern States. Tripura Minister for Higher Education, Panchayats and General Administration Kishore Barman highlighted that over 21,000 crore rupees has been invested in the education sector in the Northeast over the past decade. Around 850 schools, 9 medical colleges, 2 IITs and nearly 200 skill development institutions have also been established. Additional Secretary, Central Department of Education, Anand Rao V. Patel highlighted the National Apprenticeship Training Scheme, saying industries can provide apprenticeship and employment opportunities to students from the Northeast. The conclave proposed resolutions including promotion of the Northeast knowledge system and indigenous knowledge institutions and establishment of state public universities. The 20th Rozgar Mela was organized at the 45 locations across the country, including Shillong, yesterday. Prime Minister Narendra Modi urged the newly appointed 51,000 candidates through video conferencing to take decisions that strengthen Viksit Bharat and Atmanirbhar Bharat. Union Minister of State for External Affairs and Textiles, Pabitra Margarita, was present in Shillong, where 127 candidates received appointment letters. They will join various government departments and organizations, including the Income Tax, Indian Railways and Indian Post. Union Minister Margarita highlighted the immense potential of the Northeast and said that improved connectivity and infrastructure are creating an ecosystem where young people can study, work, innovate and build their future within the region. A total of 15 candidates are in the fray for the Nagaon Lok Sabha by-election in Assam. The by-poll was necessitated after sitting Congress MP Pradyut Bordoloi resigned from the Lok Sabha seat and the party to contest the assembly elections from Dispur as a BJP candidate. Polling will be held on the 16th of October. On the 6th of October, and counting of votes will be taken up on 19th of October. The final notification for polling stations for the upcoming municipal and urban local body elections in Tripura will be published on the 25th September. State Election Commission Secretary Anurag Sen said the process of identifying polling stations for elections to 21 urban local bodies in Tripura has been completed. District Municipal Election Officers or District Magistrates have published draft notifications for a total of 784 polling stations across the 21 urban local bodies, including the Agartala Municipal Corporation, various municipal councils and Nagar Panchayats. The last date for filing claims and objections against the draft notification is 21st September. All claims and objections will be disposed of by 23rd September. Deputy Chief Minister Chona Main has highlighted Arunachal Pradesh's immense hydropower potential and its strategic importance in India's clean energy transition. He was speaking on the concluding day yesterday of the conference on financing India's journey towards a Viksit Bharat in New Delhi. Main said that hydropower is critical to achieving India's clean energy goals, providing stable and dependable renewable power while complementing solar and wind energy. Responsible development, strong transmission infrastructure and greater investment participation, Arunachal Pradesh can emerge as a major contributor to India's clean energy transition. The state can also create significant opportunities for employment, entrepreneurship and inclusion.

conducive economic growth, the deputy CM said. Chief Minister Naifu Rio attended the inaugural day of the Conference on Financing India's Journey Towards Viksit Bharat, organized by the Finance Ministry in New Delhi. In a social media post, he said the conference deliberated on policy complementarities between the centre and state, challenges and financing strategies for India's development journey towards Viksit Bharat. Earlier in the day, Rio met with Union Minister for Women and Child Development, Annapurna Devi. The discussion focused on women and child welfare in Nagaland, strengthening schemes and ensuring effective and equitable delivery of welfare initiatives. Sikkim Chief Minister's Press Secretary Yongan Tamang yesterday said the state could be a potential model for a sustainable Himalayan creative economy driven by youth, indigenous knowledge and digital entrepreneurship. He said Sikkim's approach to strengthening creative economy was centered on public-private partnerships and leveraging the potential of its youth. Tamang was speaking at the fourth season of the Creative Economy Forum, an initiative of the Sin Darbar held under the aegis of the Union Ministries of Information and Broadcasting, Electronics and Information Technology and Culture in Gangtok. He said the Northeast cultural diversity and heritage should not only be celebrated but also leveraged as an economic asset through the creative economy. He also referred to Prime Minister Narendra Modi's description of the Northeast as Ashta Lakshmi, saying the region's considerable creative and economic potential offered opportunities for greater mainstream engagement. Assam-remembered iconic singer, composer and cultural figure Zubin Garg on his first death anniversary yesterday. Various events and programs were organized across the state to pay tribute to the artist whose music continues to resonate with millions of people. Assam Chief Minister Himanta Biswa Sarma donated blood on the first death anniversary of Zubin Garg. He said Zubin is also a treasure of Assam, such as Jyoti Prasad Agarwala, Bishnu Prasad Rabha and Bhupen Hazarika. A Bangladeshi national has been sentenced to 12 years in prison and fined by the special NDPS court in Sonamura in Tripura under multiple provisions of the law relating to illegal entry and narcotics offences. Special judge of the NDPS court, Sanjay Bhattacharji, pronounced the final verdict yesterday against Mohazid Mia of Habiganj, Bangladesh. Students of 13 educational institutions went vocal with their opinions on the impact of social media on democracy during the 27th All Shillong Dr. M.M. Das Memorial Inter-College Higher Secondary School Debate Competition organized by the Zenith Jubilee Club yesterday. The debate was held at the Laban Bengali Boys High Secondary School and presided over by Speaker Manas Chaudhary. The motion of the oldest running debate competition in Shillong this year was "Social media does more harm than good for a healthy democracy." The students examined the changing role of social media in shaping public opinion and democratic discourse. The team from Buddha Bhanu Saraswati School was adjudged champions of the prestigious debate competition, with St. Edmund's College team securing the second runner-up spot and the team from BK Bajoria taking the first runner-up slot. 36 sportspersons and 3 coaches from Manipur are representing India at the 20th Asian Games Aichi Nagoya 2026 in Japan. The games, which kicked off yesterday, will continue till 4th October in Aichi Nagoya, Japan. It was brought together athletes from across Asia in one of the continent's largest multi-sport events. The sportspersons from Manipur are part of the Indian contingent participating in sepak takraw, rowing, cycling, fencing, canoeing and kayaking, boxing, weightlifting, wushu, judo and hockey. Chief Minister Yumnam Khemchand Singh congratulated all the Manipuri sportspersons and coaches on earning the opportunity to represent the country at the Asian Games. Before we wind up, the news headlines once again. Two-day Northeast Conclave concludes after deliberation on national education policy. 20th Rozgar Mela organized at 45 locations across country. 15 candidates in fray for Nagaon Lok Sabha by election in Assam. And Deputy Chief Minister Chona Main highlights Arunachal Pradesh's hydropower potential. With that, we end the Northeast News Bulletin from Akashvani Shillong. Have a nice day.

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1: ꯌꯥꯝ ꯐꯖꯕ
0: ꯃꯅꯥꯎꯕꯤ ꯑꯦꯝ ꯑꯦꯝꯅ ꯁꯩꯔꯦꯡꯕꯅꯤ ꯑꯥꯔ ꯀꯦ ꯖꯤꯇꯦꯟꯅ ꯁꯩꯔꯥꯡꯕꯤ ꯏꯁꯩꯅꯤ ꯎꯖꯅꯤꯡꯕ ꯁꯛꯇꯝ ꯍꯥꯏꯅ ꯁꯩꯍꯧꯕꯀꯣ ꯑꯗꯨꯗꯤ ꯏꯁꯩꯁꯦ ꯈꯔꯁꯨ ꯁꯥꯡꯕꯅꯤ ꯃꯇꯝꯁꯨ ꯈꯔ ꯇꯦꯜꯂꯝꯅꯤ ꯏꯁꯩ ꯈꯨꯗꯣꯜ ꯇꯝꯖꯔꯛꯂꯒꯦ ꯏꯃꯥ
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0: Good afternoon. This is Akashvani and I am Abhishek Mukhopadhyay with the Midday News.
1: The headlines. President Draupadi Murmu to address valedictory session of International Conference on the Future of Environment and Climate Dynamics in New Delhi this evening. Rashtriya Sankalp Samaroh has been organized at various locations across the country to eradicate drug abuse among youth. Tensions escalate in West Asia as Houthis launch missile and drone attacks at Saudi Arabia. Indian shooters sign at Asian Games with 2 silver medals in Nagoya, Japan. India storms into finals of the Asian Games women's cricket after defeating Bangladesh in Nissin, Japan. Shefali Verma becomes the first batter to score century. Smriti Mandhana becomes highest run scorer in Women's T20 International. And IMD forecasts heavy rainfall over Andaman and Nicobar Islands, coastal Andhra Pradesh, Karnataka, Kerala, Tamil Nadu, Puducherry and Telangana today. President Draupadi Murmu will address valedictory session of the International Conference on the Future of Environment and Climate Dynamics in New Delhi this evening. The two-day conference has been organized by the National Green Tribunal, NGT. During the session, Union Minister of Power, Manohar Lal, Supreme Court Judge Justice B.V. Nagaratna, Chairperson of NGT, Justice Prakash Srivastav, and Solicitor General of India, Tushar Mehta, are likely to be present. We have a report.
2: The Conference on the Future of Environment and Climate Dynamics provided a platform for the exchange of judicial approaches, scientific knowledge, environmental governance practices, and institutional experiences across jurisdictions. The conference witnessed the participation of environmental experts, judges of the Supreme Court of India and High Courts, district court judges, secretaries of various ministries, senior government officials, and other stakeholders. It also brought together eminent judges and judicial representatives from 17 countries. It facilitated dialogue on critical environmental and climate challenges, including gaps in policy formulation, implementation and enforcement, and explore ways to strengthen environmental governance and institutional cooperation. Aman Yadav, Akashvani News, Delhi.
1: On day one of the conference yesterday, Prime Minister Narendra Modi said that India's contribution to per capita carbon emissions is less than half of global average. Mr. Modi said that India is rapidly working in areas like clean mobility and green hydrogen. Rashtriya Sankalp Samaroh has been organized at various locations in the country to eradicate drug abuse among youth as part of Nasha Mukt Yuva Abhiyan. The Minister of Youth Affairs and Sports has said that Rashtriya Sankalp Samaroh has been organized across 1,067 locations in the country. The Nasha Mukt Yuva for Viksit Bharat 100 Weeks Nasha Mukt Yuva Abhiyan is witnessing nationwide youth mobilization. The ministry added that this program will be organized across 471 districts, My Bharat offices, along with 596 locations of partner organizations. The Samaroh aims to bring the campaign's message directly to young people through Nasha Mukt Pledge, signature campaign, thematic street plays, slogan writing, and youth-led discussions. In Punjab, the third phase of Bharatiya Janata Party's Nasha Mukt Yatra was launched today by Union Minister of State for Law and Justice, Arjun Ram Meghwal from Fazilka's Sadiki border. The Union Minister paid tributes to the martyrs of 1971 Indo-Pak War at their Asafwala War Memorial along with State BJP President Keval Singh Dhinlaw besides other party leaders. Speaking to the media, he said that this yatra should not be seen from the political angle as it has been termed by some people.
3: A drug-free Punjab, where people stay away from drugs and work towards making Punjab a developed state. But how will we achieve this? It is by staying healthy and away from drugs. We can contribute to the progress of Punjab. This yatra is aimed at achieving that objective. Some people are viewing it through a political lens. This yatra should not be viewed from a political perspective.
1: As part of the Nasha Mukt Bharat Abhiyan, several special programs have been organized across Telangana. Social and voluntary organizations are participating in this campaign.

0: As part of this initiative, a cycling rally was organized today in Hyderabad with the aim of freeing the youth from the clutches of drugs. We have more from a correspondent.
1: As part of the nationwide call, Nasha Mukt Bharat Cycling Ride, organized today on Necklace Road, Hyderabad. BJP Rajya Sabha MP Dr. K. Lakshman took part in the rally, cycling alongside youth and cyclists, highlighting the severe impact of drugs on the youth. He administered a pledge to the participants. Speaking on the occasion, MP Lakshman said, "A healthy youth is the foundation of building a strong Viksit Bharat and called upon everyone to join this movement." The event created renewed awareness among youth for a drug-free society. Gopakoni Saptagiri, Akashwani News, Hyderabad.
0: In Mumbai, two people were killed and four others injured after an electric shock at a temporary drinking water stall near Ganesh Utsav Mandal in Kala Choki early this morning. The injured were taken to nearby hospitals. One of the injured is reported to be in critical condition, while three others are reported to be stable. In another incident in the state, three people were killed and one injured after a BMW car met with an accident on Mumbai's coastal road early this morning. The injured person has been admitted to hospital. Prime Minister Narendra Modi is completing 25 years in public service. His journey is guided by the principle of Jan Seva, Se Desh Seva, and a continued commitment to public service. Inspired by this vision of service and good governance, the government is working towards the goal of a developed India by 2047. This commitment through inclusive development and social empowerment is bringing about a transformation in people's lives. In this context, we bring you a report on neem-coated urea and the benefits it has brought to farmers in Bihar.
2: Neem-coated urea was introduced in Bihar in December 2015. According to Agriculture Department data, its use has contributed to 15% increase in the growth of pulse crops, including pigeon pea and soya bean, while other crops have recorded growth of around 10%. The state government is promoting neem-coated urea through various demonstrations and extension programs to increase awareness among farmers. It is being made available through PACS and other retail outlets, while agriculture personnel and Krishi Vigyan Kendra scientists are helping farmers understand its use and benefits.
3: हम लोग राज्य सरकार के स्तर पर प्रत्येक डेमोंस्ट्रेशन में जो भी हमारे किसानों के मध्य यदि हम फील्ड में किसी उपज के प्रदर्शन करते हैं या केविके के माध्यम से कोई काम कर रहे होते हैं तो आम किसानों के 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
2: The agriculture department says that farmers are being encouraged to adopt neem-coated urea as part of balanced fertilizer use along with other fertilizers and organic inputs to support productivity and farm income. Nidhi Shri for Akashwani News, Patna.
0: This is Akashwani giving you the news.
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0: The Indian Air Force is conducting bilateral air exercise Veer Guardian 2026 with the Japan Air Self-Defense Force to bolster defense collaboration at the Air Force Station in Jodhpur. We have a report.
5: The 14-day exercise, which will be concluded on Tuesday, focuses on advanced operational missions and extensive professional interactions between the two air forces. The IAF is participating with a diverse mix of frontline combat aircraft, including the indigenous light combat aircraft Tejas, Sukhoi 30 MKI and Rafael, while Japan is participating with F-2A fighter aircraft. Exercise Veer Guardian 2026 reflects the deepening strategic partnership between India and Japan by enhancing tactical proficiency and aerospace operational synergy. The exercise also reaffirms the long-standing bonds of friendship and strategic cooperation between the two countries. Payal Sharma, Akashwani News, Delhi.
0: Tensions have escalated in West Asia after Yemen's Houthi fighters launched missile and drone attacks targeting Saudi Arabia. Saudi Arabia stated that it intercepted a ballistic missile launched towards Riyadh yesterday, while Yemen's Houthi movement has claimed attacks against Saudi targets. The U.S. State Department, citing Houthi hostilities against Saudi Arabia, renewed a blanket travel alert for Americans in or traveling to the West Asia region. Iran has said that the Strait of Hormuz will remain closed until the conditions are met and commitments from the United States are implemented. We have more from a correspondent.
6: Iranian officials have once again said that reopening the Strait of Hormuz depends on U.S. commitments, including an end to fighting and changes to sanctions and restrictions on Iranian shipping. The strait remains heavily disrupted, even as U.S. Central Command has claimed that it has helped more than 2,000 commercial vessels pass through the waterway in the past 2 months. The U.S. State Department, citing the Houthi hostilities with Saudi Arabia, has renewed its travel alert for the West Asia region. The U.S. has warned that the security environment remains complex with the potential for unforeseen escalation. Manish Shiva for Akashwani News from Dubai.
0: In Bangladesh, multiple crude bombs have exploded at a crossroads in Dhaka's Jatrabari area. One person has been injured in the incident. On the other hand, three buses were set on fire in separate incidents in Dhaka last evening. The incidents came a day after a series of crude bomb explosions were reported in several parts of the capital following Friday prayers. On to sports in Asian Games 2026, India's campaign continues strongly on day two in Japan today. Indian shooters secured two silver medals in Nagoya today. India's Elavenil Valarivan clinched a silver medal in the women's 10-meter air rifle event at the Games. The 2025 World Championship bronze medalist Elavenil shot 252.4 points in the final to finish behind Japan's Hinata Taichi, who won a gold with a record 253 points. Earlier, India has secured a silver medal in the women's 10-meter air rifle team event with Elavenil Valarivan, Sonam Maskar and Vidarsha Vinod combining to deliver the country's first medal of the Games. China took the gold medal. President Draupadi Murmu has congratulated the team on winning the medal. In a social media post, she said that this commendable achievement has opened India's medal account at the Games and brings immense pride to the nation. In women's cricket, India stormed into the finals at the Asian Games. India defeated Bangladesh by 114 runs in the second semi-finals in Japan today. Shefali Varma's maiden T20 international 100 in 49 balls paved way for India's convincing 114-run win. Vice-captain Smriti Mandhana scored 37 in 19 balls, while skipper Harmanpreet Kaur made 40 runs. With this, India is just one win away from the Asian Games 2026 gold medal. Meanwhile, opener Smriti Mandhana has become the leading run scorer in women's T20Is, surpassing New Zealand great Susie Bates tally of 4,758 runs. Shefali Varma has also made history as she brings up her maiden white ball international 100 and becomes the first batter to score a century in the Asian Games. India will next face Sri Lanka in the gold medal clash on Tuesday. In mixed martial arts, India's Suchika Tarial today created history as she became the country's first athlete to secure an Asian Games bronze medal after reaching the women's traditional 60-kilogram semifinals at the Games. Suchika delivered a composed performance against Mongolia's Elten Chimeg Baigalma. With this win, Suchika advanced to the semifinal and confirmed India's first medal in martial arts. In hockey, the Indian women's team began the Asian Games campaign with a dominant 19-0 win over Uzbekistan in the Pool B opener at the Gifu Prefectural Green Stadium today. Deepika Sherawat was the star of the match as she scored 8 goals. Ishika Chaudhary scored 3, while Lalthan Luangi and Neha each bagged 2. India will next take on Indonesia tomorrow. In swimming, Indian swimmer Rishabh Das has qualified for the final of the men's 100-meter breaststroke after finishing 5th overall in the heats with a time of 54.85 seconds at the Asian Games. China's Shi Ziyao topped the heats while Japan's Haide Kalu Takehera finished 2nd. Union Sports Minister Mansukh Mandavia today joined members of the Indian diaspora in Japan for a special Sundays on Cycle event organized to cheer for the Indian contingent. In a statement, Mr. Mandavia praised the Indian diaspora in Japan for supporting the country's athletes. The Indian Meteorological Department has forecast heavy rainfall over Andaman and Nicobar Islands, coastal Andhra Pradesh, Karnataka, Kerala, Mahe, Tamil Nadu, Puducherry, Karaikal and Telangana during the day. Madhya Maharashtra, Odisha, East Rajasthan, Gangetic West Bengal, Jharkhand, Konkan, Goa, Madhya Pradesh, Marathwada, Telangana, Vidarbha are expected to experience thunderstorms accompanied by lightning and gusty winds. And now, before we end the bulletin, the headlines once again. President Draupadi Murmu to address valedictory session of the International Conference on the Future of Environment and Climate Dynamics in New Delhi this evening. Rashtriya Sankalp Samaroh been organized at various locations across the country to eradicate drug abuse among youth. Tensions escalated in West Asia's Houthis launched missile and drone attacks in Saudi Arabia. Indian shooters shine at Asian Games with two silver medals in Nagoya, Japan. India's

0: Thompson in the finals of Asian Games women's cricket after defeating Bangladesh in Nissin, Japan. Shefali Verma becomes first batter to score century. Smriti Mandhana becomes highest run scorer in the women's T20 international. An IMD forecast heavy rainfall over Andaman and Nicobar Islands, coastal Andhra Pradesh, Karnataka, Kerala, Tamil Nadu, Puducherry and Telangana today. And with that, we end the midday news.
1: Don't know why you...

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Thank you, Priscilla. Hello and a very warm welcome to all our wonderful listeners tuning into Sangai channel of Akashvani Imphal, broadcasting at 103.5 MHz on FM. I'm Minerva Thaunaujam and I'm delighted to have your company for another edition of Listener's Choice in the Western Music Program. This is the show where you choose the music and we bring it to you. From timeless favorites to songs that still have the power to make us stop, smile, sing along, or perhaps even travel back to a particular moment in our lives. Your choices make every edition a little different. So what would you like to hear today? A classic that never gets old? A song that brings back a special memory? Or perhaps something you simply cannot stop listening to? 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That's 9233683725. I already have a couple of requests in hand, and the first one I'm picking up is for the song Line Without a Hook by Ricky Montgomery, and this is a request by Karna Kunjamon from Lamlai.

My dear listeners, keep those requests coming in and stay with us as we bring you a wonderful selection of songs chosen by you, our listeners. The number once again is 9233683725. This is where you send in your requests. The next request I'm picking up comes in from Lily of Sawombong, and Lily says she'd like to listen it along with her sister. The song requested is Sagittarius by Wu Yong.

Alright, I hope you all are enjoying your choices. The next choice we have is from Daya of Sagolban, and Daya has requested for the song A Million Dreams from the movie The Greatest Showman, sung by Ziv Zefman, Hugh Jackman and Michelle Williams. This playing just for you, Daya.

Now, before I get carried away with all the beautiful songs, I'm playing the next request for you all. The next request comes in from Luz of Namching, and Luz has requested for the song Blank Space by Taylor Swift.

You're tuned into Sangai Channel of Akashvani Imphal, and we're playing Western music this hour. The genre today is that there's no genre, and we are doing listener's choice, wherein you send in your choice of songs and I try and play as many as I can. The next request I have is from Kamba, Rajkumar, Dijen and Loidang from Kangabok, and they've requested for the song Summer of 69 by Bryan Adams.

Towards the end of the Western music listener's choice, we have Roni Chiru from Loktak Lake Charui Kulen requesting for the song We Don't Talk Anymore by Charlie Puth and Selena Gomez.

That was the last request I could squeeze in for the day. To all the listeners whose requests I could not pick up, please be assured we have more Listener's Choice days coming up. The next one, the nearest one, is on Wednesday. So this is Minerva Thaunaujam signing off for the day. Keep the music alive.

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1: 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Had to ever. Come about, she'd be matching, Mamma didn't know the bite over. I took a jacre, some wood to the Mamma, she, Mata, Mata, Ru.She in a matada conjurum baduna, she would do over to the Mataya, no I driver. Cuppy, Mamma Jacqua. Yes, I just in chair. Oh, in a sheet, and she the gamma, I don't miss dinner. Mazi, my mother, hold on, he lap my eye lady. Lying, holler, hold on, she had a man, by Taraga, hold on, she dumb me. 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What can you do? Kalagala, what's it a martina? 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I do it again. 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Queen, the goatar again, do a map, or got that again, a kale. The Martina, goatare. Queen, I tell you.By the curry later, Nang Echo is sharing, eh? My daughter and I had a man should be maza, some one on a heart to be what is lady. I do not quail a man come the bayadre. 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
1: Welcome to the iconic plenary hall of the Vigyan Bhavan here at Delhi for the National Green Tribunal's two-day international conference on the future of environment and climate dynamics. Giving the welcome speech is the Honorable Sri Justice Prakash Srivastava ji, chairperson of the National Green Tribunal.
2: And future generations. The second session turned our attention to the future of environmental law and governance. In this session, we reflected on sustainable and livable cities, human rights, clean energy, and green infrastructure. The message was clear. Environmental law must remain responsive and forward-looking, while embracing technology, innovation, and sustainable finance, and ensuring just transition. The third session widened the lens to the planetary scale of environmental challenges, climate change, biodiversity loss, land degradation, pollution, water scarcity, and ecosystem decline are not the separate problems. They are interconnected and they do not respect political boundaries. Regional cooperation, transboundary mechanism, and international collaboration are therefore essential. Finally, the fourth session brought us to the most important question: what do we do next? The discussions on modernizing forest governance, strengthening community participation, and creating clear roadmaps reminded us that the broad commitments must ultimately become clearer priorities, measurable goals, and sustainable implementation. This brings us to the clear message of the conference. The future of environmental protection will depend not merely on identifying challenges, but on our ability to build laws, institutions, and partnerships capable of responding to them. As we conclude, I express my heartfelt gratitude to all the distinguished dignitaries, honorable judges, international delegates, scholars, experts, senior advocates, members of the National Green Tribunal Bar Association, government representatives, civil society, media, and most importantly, our young students and researchers. I am particularly grateful to our international participants from across the world. Your presence has reinforced the understanding that environmental justice is a shared global endeavor. My sincere thanks also to UNEP and EDB for their technical support, to the Honorable Supreme Court of India, High Court of Delhi, MOEF and CC, Government of India, our technical team, registry, and every person who worked behind the scenes to make this conference possible. As we reflect on the way forward, I reminded of the word of David Attenborough: what we do now and in the next few years will profoundly impact the next few thousand years. Conference such as this remind us that in the end, the law of environment is the law of our shared survival. Let us therefore leave this gathering with a renewed resolve to work for an environmental future that is cleaner, fairer, and more resilient. Let our laws, our institutions, our conduct reflect not only knowledge, but conscience. Thank you once again for your gracious presence and participation. Thank you and Jai Hind.
0: Swagat Sambodhan. मेजबान राष्ट्रीय हरित अधिकरण के अध्यक्ष न्यायमूर्ति प्रकाश श्रीवास्तव जी, आपने स्वागत संबोधन दिया और मंच पर माननीय राष्ट्रपति श्रीमती द्रौपदी मुर्मू जी के साथ मौजूद हैं माननीय आवासन

0: lives. Environmental law therefore has evolved beyond the regulation of pollution and protection of individual natural resources. It has increasingly become a law of life, dignity, equality, and intergenerational responsibility. The lesson is clear. The environmental law must seek balance. We must protect biodiversity while addressing climate change, promote renewable energy while safeguarding fragile ecosystems, and pursue development while ensuring environmental responsibility. This requires proportionality, scientific temperament, scientific assessment, technological evolution, innovation, sustainable development, and several other factors. India's commitment to environmental protection also draws its strength from its civilizational wisdom. The Prithvi Sukta of Atharva Veda reminds us, Mata Bhumihi Putroham Prithvi Vyaha. I translate, the earth is my mother and I am her son. India is perhaps the only civilization who has this motto since generation to generation and since the very inception of human civilization. Our constitution reflects this responsibility through Article 48A, which directs the state to protect and improve the environment and safeguard the forest and wildlife. Article 51A small g, which places upon every citizen a fundamental duty towards the natural environment and living creatures. Now, looking ahead, environmental law will face challenges of a different kind and in a different scale. Our cities will grow, infrastructure will expand, energy requirements will increase, and the transition towards clean energy will have to accelerate. At the same time, ecosystems and biodiversity will require greater and more severe protection. We'll need stronger institutions, effective environment mechanisms, sustainable and livable cities, green infrastructure, responsible energy solutions, responsive energy transitions, and greater cooperation across institutions as well as nations. Courts, tribunals, governments, legislatures, scientists, experts, and citizens in general must work together in this endeavor. As we conclude this conference, our objective should not merely be to carry new ideas with us, but to translate those ideas into stronger institutions, better laws, effective implementation, and responsible governance. There is a thought attributed to Mahatma Gandhi that is particularly relevant to the challenge before us. I quote, "The earth provides enough to satisfy every man's need, but not every man's greed." The message is simple, but enduring. Development must meet human needs, but it must also respect the limitations of the nature. Let us move forward with the conviction that environmental protection is not an impediment to human progress. It's a condition for enduring, long-lasting human progress. Let us strive for cities that are not merely prosperous, but livable. Energy systems that are not merely productive, but sustainable. And laws that do not merely respond to environmental harm, but anticipate and prevent them. I extend my sincere appreciation to the National Green Tribunal, the organizers, the distinguished speakers, international delegates, scholars, and all participating for making this conference a meaningful platform for dialogue and a very intellectual exchange of ideas. May our deliberations today contribute to a future in which development and environmental responsibility advance together for the betterment of human life and other lives living on the planet. Thank you so much.
1: Addressing the August audience, that was the learned Honorable Solicitor General of India, Shri Tusa.

0: Mehataji, talking about the conference which brought together diplomats, scientists, researchers, scholars for the protection of environment, which is a moral responsibility, that environment law is to be forward-looking. And now the Honorable Justice B.B. Nagaratnaji, Honorable Judge, Supreme Court of India, will be addressing this august audience in the plenary hall.
1: Namaskar and a very good afternoon to each one of you. Honorable President of India, Srimati Draupadi Murmuji, Honorable Minister of Housing and Urban Affairs and Minister of Power, Government of India, Sri Manohar Lal Ji, my esteemed colleagues of the Supreme Court of India, Sri Justice Prakash Srivastava, Chairperson, National Green Tribunal, and the other members of the Tribunal, the organizers of this conference, Sri Tushar Mehta Ji, Learned Solicitor General of India, Honorable Chief Justices and Judges from various jurisdictions, both overseas and India, scholars, experts, distinguished invitees and delegates, senior advocates and members of the bar, my dear students, ladies and gentlemen. It is a privilege to address this august gathering in this valedictory session of the International Conference on the Future of Environment and Climate Dynamics, organized by the National Green Tribunal, particularly in the presence of Honorable President of India, Srimati Murmuji, as nature is so closely associated with her life. I congratulate the NGT for organizing this very timely conference with participation from as many as 17 nations. The very theme of this conference places before us a subject that is so contemporary and enduring. The environmental questions of our time call upon every branch of governance, and particularly the judiciary, to reflect on the relationship between human activity and the natural world, and on the legal principles by which that relationship ought to be governed. Indian traditions have long placed the human being within rather than above the natural order. In ancient Indian thought, human beings are said to be composed of five elements of nature, or Pancha Mahabhutas, which in turn teach us essential lessons in humanity. Earth teaches us patience and tolerance. Air teaches us mobility and liberty. Fire teaches us warmth and courage. Sky teaches us equality and broad-mindedness. Water teaches us purity and cleanliness. Nature is neither an inert matter nor an object external to our existence. It is our teacher, sustainer, and kin. This is a profound corrective to the modern tendency to reduce nature to property, commodity, or resource, or material resource. The environmental crisis at its deepest level is a crisis in this relationship. Humanity has forgotten that it is constituted by the very world which it claims dominion. Perhaps then environmental law may be understood through what I may call Pancha Siddhant, or five principles. The five foundational legal principles have come to furnish a vocabulary for environmental governance jurisprudence. These are sustainable development, the polluter pays principle and the principle of absolute liability, the precautionary principle, the public trust doctrine, and the intergenerational doctrine. While adjudicating environmental disputes, courts are not concerned merely with the determination of completed wrongs or the redress of injuries already occasioned. They are equally required to confront and respond to risks that are unfolding in real time, often under conditions of scientific uncertainty and with the potential for irreversible ecological consequences. In that sense, environmental adjudication is an exercise in foresight, requiring courts to govern the present with an alert consciousness of the future. Good environmental governance therefore requires not only rights but effective institutions, enforcement, transparency, accountability,

0: more importantly, access to justice. In that light, the contribution of the Supreme Court of India to environmental jurisprudence has been overwhelming and significant. In fact, the Supreme Court of India is now pushing for a shift from an anthropocentric approach to an ecocentric approach in matters of environment. This entails recognizing that human interests do not, by virtue of being human, enjoy automatic precedence over the interest of the non-human world. Rather, we bear obligations towards non-human life that exist independently of their utility to us. In recent years, courts across many jurisdictions, including the Supreme Court of India, has emerged as central actors in giving concrete meaning to the idea of environmental justice. This aligns environmental protection with substantive equality, insisting that environmental governance must account not only for aggregated outcomes, but for their differentiated social impacts. The consequences of environmental decisions are felt differently across regions, jurisdictions, communities, and generations. Some bear the brunt of degradation more sharply, while others enjoy the benefits of development more fully. This places before us the question of balancing. Environmental governance will frequently require reconciliation between development and conservation, between competing uses of natural resources, and between present needs and future interests. It is shaped at the intersection of multiple and often competing domains: science, economics, technology, ethics, and even politics. Legal standards must therefore remain responsive to new information. In today's world, we increasingly face transboundary environmental crises. Pollution, climate change, biodiversity loss, and the degradation of our shared ecosystems do not respect territorial boundaries, hence the significance of this conference. Harm originating in one jurisdiction is often experienced beyond it. This makes environmental protection a matter of global regulation, requiring states to account for the consequences of their actions beyond their own territorial limits. The international community's engagement with climate change has acquired institutional urgency through the United Nations Framework Convention on Climate Change and its annual conferences of the parties. In that sense, environmental protection has become an arena in which national action and international responsibility are inseparable. The discussions at this conference have reinforced precisely this point. Rivers, forests, oceans, air, and ecosystems do not recognize political boundaries. Climate change, biodiversity loss, pollution, land degradation, and water scarcity are interconnected challenges, and their effective management depends upon cooperation between jurisdictions, sharing of knowledge and resources, and equitable responsibility sharing among nations inter se. Perhaps then the five elements of nature, which I referred to earlier, may also become pancha sankalp, or five commitments that environment leadership demands of us: the steadiness of earth, the adaptability of water, the urgency of fire, the openness of air, and the breadth of space. The environmental challenges of our time require all five. This conference, I hope, has provided a valuable opportunity for engagement across jurisdictions and traditions, and an exchange of valuable experiences. I wish all of you continued wisdom and strength in the important work that lies ahead of us. Thank you for your kind attention. Namaskar.
1: ये थी माननीय सर्वोच्च न्यायालय की न्यायमूर्ति श्रीमती बीवी नागरत्ना जी, आपका संबोधन हुआ। माननीय न्यायमूर्ति ने पर्यावरण संरक्षण के लिए अपील की। उन्होंने पर्यावरण संरक्षण के लिए पंच सिद्धांतों की बात की, साथ ही उन्होंने पंच संकल्प का भी जिक्र किया कि किस तरह से दुनिया में पंच संकल्प के जरिए पर्यावरण को संरक्षित किया जा सकता है।

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1: I love the idea of the idea
0: of the idea of the idea of the idea of the idea of the idea of the idea of the idea of the idea of the idea of the idea of the idea of the idea of the idea of the idea of the idea of the idea of the idea of the idea of the idea of the idea of the idea of the idea of the idea of the idea of the idea of the idea of the idea of the idea of the idea of the idea of the idea of the idea of the idea of the idea of the idea of the idea of the idea of the idea of the idea of the idea of the idea of the idea of the idea of the idea of the idea of the idea of the idea of the idea of the idea of the idea of the idea of the idea of the idea of the idea of the idea of the idea of the idea of the idea of the idea of the idea of the idea of the idea of the idea of the idea of the idea of the idea of the idea of the idea of the idea of the idea of the idea of the idea of the idea of the idea of the idea of the idea of the idea of the idea of the idea of the idea of the idea of the idea of the idea of the idea of the idea of the idea of the idea of the idea of the idea of the idea of the idea of

0: Matangi follow kasari. 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
1: Hello.
0: Good evening.
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0: Good evening, Manipurni. 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
0: 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Karam boy say obi rabono. Pallamana dagi. Funny. How's it can be a business? Isanupina yam palms of his say, oi do male.
1: Oh, Janapina,
0: the way yam tagger. Hoi, Quinazoo, who's over the city says in Hanwai, Mamang, says a Hanmatolok, but they hate that in a young singing yam palm, the doom, Taba, the geese, the Guyas Harbor, don't be saying ever.
1: Oh, sir.
0: Hoi, hoi. At the toy digger siphon, the way I see Mamang the Sarugabi Crabro.
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0: Good evening. 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
1: Sir, I hear him. I'm only getting a little bit of a little
0: bit of a little bit of a little bit of a little bit of a little bit of a little
1: bit
0: of a little bit of a little bit of a little bit of a little bit of a little bit of a little bit of a little bit of a little bit of a little bit of a little bit of a little bit of a little bit Kari film hai biba.
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I know.

are conducting the joint air exercise Veer Gurjun 2026 in Jodhpur. This is the first time that Japanese fighter aircraft are operating from Indian soil as part of a bilateral exercise, further deepening the defense partnership between both the countries. Talking to media in Jodhpur after the sortie, Air Chief Marshal Singh said, "First ever operation of Japanese fighter jet on Indian soil marks major milestone in bilateral defense ties." 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A highly wanted fugitive, Ganju had been absconding for nearly two decades and was facing more than 50 criminal cases, including murder, kidnapping, extortion, and targeted attacks on security forces. The Electoral Registration Officer of Delhi Cant Assembly Constituency has clarified the details, facts and documents furnished by Election Commissioner of India, Dr. Sukhbir Singh Sandhu, has already been duly verified. The Electoral Registration Officer said the electoral entry of Dr. Sandhu has been validated and retained for inclusion in the final electoral roll of Assembly Constituency 38, Delhi Cant, which is scheduled for publication on 4th November. Indian Institute of Corporate Affairs, IICA, organized an insightful session today in Insolvency and Bankruptcy Code as an evolving law through the amendments in Manesar, Gurugram. The Ministry of Corporate Affairs said that the session rendered valuable insights over the dynamic nature of insolvency law, relationship between legislation, subordinate legislation and market developments. The ministry informed that the session was attended by former chairperson of the Insolvency and Bankruptcy Board of India, Dr. M.S. Sahu, and DG and CEO IICA Gyaneshwar Kumar Singh, among other key dignitaries. India made a strong start at the Asian Games in Aichi, Nagoya, Japan, winning two silver medals in shooting on the opening day today. Trio of Elavanil Velarivan, Vidarsa Vinod and Sonam Maskar won silver in the women's 10-meter air rifle team event, while Elavanil added another silver in the individual event. The President and Prime Minister have congratulated the athletes on the feat. Suchika Tarial created history, becoming the country's first athlete to inch ashore an Asian Games medal in mixed martial arts after reaching the women's traditional 60kg semi-finals. And that is the end of this news bulletin.

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1: 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The President was addressing the valedictory session of the two-day conference on the future of environment and climate dynamics organized by the National Green Tribunal in New Delhi this evening. President Murmu said climate change is creating imbalances in various aspects of human life, including biodiversity, water availability, and land resources. The President said a well-structured framework of policies and actions is essential to effectively address such a complex challenge and must ensure the active participation of not only governments and legal experts, but also the communities most affected by climate change. Indian Air Force Chief Air Chief Marshal AP Singh and Japan Air Self-Defense Force Chief of Staff General Takehiro Morita flew together in India's indigenous light combat aircraft Tejas during a formation sortie in Jodhpur yesterday. The flight by the air chiefs of both nations comes as the Indian Air Force and Japan Air Self-Defense Force are conducting the joint air exercise Veer Guardian 2026 in Jodhpur. Talking to media in Jodhpur after the sortie, Air Chief Marshal Singh said, first ever operation of Japanese fighter jet on Indian soil marks major milestone in bilateral defense ties.
2: The Japanese fighters have operating from Indian soil for the first time is a great milestone in the history of our relationship. I very clearly remember in Tarang Shakti 24, your team was here. I had come as the vice chief, met them all, but unfortunately your aircraft could not ferry because of bad weather in the southeastern part of Asia, and we missed the opportunity that time. But I'm very happy that we have caught up this time. This reflects the deepening dimension of our special strategic and comprehensive partnership between the two countries.
1: Election Commission's Special Intensive Revision SIR of electoral rolls in Nagaland has recorded an 88.38% submission of enumeration forms during the enumeration phase from 16th of last month to 14th of this month. Of the 13,57,208 pre-SIR electors, a total of 11,99,456 electors submitted their enumeration forms. Chief Electoral Officer's Office said genuine electors who were unable to submit their enumeration forms can seek inclusion during the claims and objections period from 20th of this month to 20th of next month using Form 6 and the prescribed declaration. The final electoral roll is scheduled to be published on 22nd November this year. In a historic first, Ang, directed by Naga filmmaker Teja Rio, has won the Platform Prize 2026 at the Toronto International Film Festival, TIFF. Ang was one of 12 films selected for this year's Platform Prize.

program TIFF's only competitive section. Beginning with the 2026 prize, winning the TIFF Platform Prize gives a non-English language film a direct pathway to eligibility for consideration for the Academy Award for Best International Feature Film. In the fifth round of the 46th Chess Olympiad, R. Pragyananda and D. Gukesh secured crucial wins over Anish Giri and Irvin Lamy, respectively, to help India seal a 3-1 win over Netherlands at Samarkand. On the other hand, Indian women slumped to a 1.5 to 2.5 loss to Poland after R. Vaishali was outplayed by Alexandra Maltsevskaya. Vantika Agarwal, Divya Deshmukh and Kuneru Hampi registered draws in their matches. India made a strong start at the Asian Games in Aichi, Nagoya, Japan, winning two silver medals in shooting on the opening day yesterday. Trio of 11L Valarivan, Vidarsa Vinod and Sonam Muskar won silver in the women's 10-meter air rifle team event, while 11L added another silver in the individual event. The President and Prime Minister have congratulated the athletes on the feat. The autumn session of the Jammu and Kashmir Legislative Assembly will begin in Srinagar today. And that is the end of this news bulletin.

0: सभी लोगों को पूरी तरह जवाबदेह ठहराया जाए। यह प्रत्यर्पण ऐसे समय में हो रहा है जब अमेरिका इस मामले में कई अन्य संदिग्धों पर मुकदमा चला रहा है और उन्हें सजा सुना रहा है। समरकंद में चल रहे 46वें शतरंज 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
1: This is Akashvani, the news read by Ashish P. Abraham. President Draupadi Murmu has said the increasing frequency of natural disasters in recent times underlines the urgent need for strong climate action and global cooperation to mitigate the impacts of climate change. The President was addressing the valedictory session of the two-day conference on the future of environment and climate dynamics organized by the National Green Tribunal in New Delhi last evening.
2: हाल के समय में हुई अनेक प्राकृतिक आपदाओं ने यह स्पष्ट किया है कि क्लाइमेट इंपैक्ट्स को कम करने के लिए सशक्त क्लाइमेट एक्शन करना आवश्यक है। विश्व का वैज्ञानिक समुदाय चेतावनी दे रहे हैं कि क्लाइमेट रिस्क बहुत गंभीर हो चुका है। इनकी यथासंभव रोकथाम और सामना करने के लिए स्थानीय, क्षेत्रीय और वैश्विक सभी स्तर पर स्टेक होल्डर्स के बीच सक्रिय सहयोग की सुदृढ़ आवश्यकता है।
1: President Murmu said climate change is creating imbalances in various aspects of human life, including biodiversity, water availability and land resources. Indian Air Force Chief Air Chief Marshal A.P. Singh and Japan Air Self-Defense Force Chief of Staff General Takehiro Morita flew together in India's indigenous light combat aircraft Tejas during a formation sortie in Jodhpur yesterday. The flight by the air chiefs of both nations comes as the Indian Air Force and Japan Air Self-Defense Force as conducting the joint air exercise Veer Guardian 2026 in Jodhpur. Talking to media in Jodhpur after the sortie, Air Chief Marshal Singh said, "First ever operation of Japanese fighter jet on Indian soil marks major milestone in bilateral defense ties." A Naxal commander carrying a bounty of 30 lakh rupees has been killed in an encounter with the Uttar Pradesh Anti-Terrorism Squad in Varanasi. Brajesh Ganju, alias Gopal Singh Bhokta, was the chief of Jharkhand's banned extremist outfit, the Tritiya Prastuti Committee. A highly wanted fugitive, Ganju had been absconding for nearly 2 decades and was facing more than 50 criminal cases, including murder, kidnapping, extortion and targeted attacks on security forces. Central Board of Secondary Education CBSE organized an interactive talkathon on the theme Nasha Mukt Yuva for Viksit Bharat yesterday on the call of PM Modi for a drug-free India. The CBSE said the 45-minute program brought together experts, educators and students to discuss issues related to substance abuse, prevention and the importance of making healthy and responsible choices. The initiative aimed to directly engage students through social media platforms. CBSE invited questions from students and they raised questions concerning mental health, peer pressure and steps for de-addiction. India Meteorological Department has issued an orange colour warning for heavy rainfall over Odisha, coastal Andhra Pradesh and Telangana over the next 2 to 3 days. For Delhi, the weather agency has forecast a partly cloudy sky today. India made a strong start at the Asian Games in Aichi, Nagoya, Japan, winning 2 silver medals in shooting on the opening day yesterday. Trio of Elavanil Valarivan, Vidarsa Vinod and Sonam Maskar won silver in the women's 10-meter air rifle team event, while Elavanil added another silver in the individual event. The President and PM have congratulated the athletes on the feat. Suchika Tarial created history, becoming the country's first athlete to assure an Asian Games medal in mixed martial arts after reaching the women's traditional 60kg semifinals. In cricket, Indian women's team stormed into the final after a 114-run win over Bangladesh. They will take on Sri Lanka in the gold medal match tomorrow. Indian women's badminton team advanced to quarter-final with a 3-0 win over Kazakhstan. In hockey, Indian men's team defeated Indonesia 13-1 in their Pool A match, while Indian women's team beat Uzbekistan 19-0 in their Pool B opener. In the fifth round of the 46th Chess Olympiad, R. Pragyanandha and D. Gukesh secured crucial wins over Anish Giri and Erwin Lamy, respectively, to help India seal a 3-1 win over Netherlands at Samarkand. On the other hand, Indian women slumped to a 1.5-2.5 loss to Poland after R. Vaishali was outplayed by Alexandra Malskevaya. And that is the end of this news bulletin.

0: President Draupadi Murmu has said the increasing frequency of natural disasters in recent times underlines the urgent need for strong climate action and global cooperation to mitigate the impacts of climate change. The president was addressing the valedictory session of the two-day conference on the future of environment and climate dynamics organized by the National Green Tribunal in New Delhi last evening. President Murmu said climate change is creating imbalances in various aspects of human life, including biodiversity, water availability and land resources.
1: Climate change manav astitva ke anek staron par asantulan paida karta hai. 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
0: President Draupadi Murmu will be on a three-day visit to Gujarat from today. She will preside over the presentation ceremony of the 72nd National Film Awards at Ekta Nagar, Kevadia tomorrow. On Wednesday, the President will grace the 75th Annual Convocation Ceremony of the Maharaja Sayaji Rao University of Baroda at Vadodara. She will also launch Brahma Kumari's campaign, Spiritual Awakening for World Renewal, and inaugurate the Global Spiritual Palace Retreat Center at Vadodara. The President will virtually launch the campaign Youth for Viksit Bharat, Awakening Inner Strength for Nation Building of Brahma Kumari's Nadiad on the occasion. Department of Fisheries will organize a review meeting on development of fisheries in Kolkata today. The meeting will be co-chaired by Union Minister of Fisheries Rajiv Ranjan Singh and West Bengal Chief Minister Suvendu Adhikari. The Ministry of Fisheries, Animal Husbandry and Dairying said the review meeting is being organized to chalk out a roadmap for huge untapped fisheries potential in West Bengal. The ministry said it will provide a comprehensive platform to review the progress of various schemes and programs in West Bengal and deliberate on key focus areas for its future development. The Electoral Registration Officer of Delhi Cant Assembly constituency has clarified the details, facts and documents furnished by Election Commissioner of India Dr. Sukhbir Singh Sandhu has already been duly verified. The Electoral Registration Officer said the electoral entry of Dr. Sandhu has been validated and retained for inclusion in the final electoral roll of Assembly Constituency 38 Delhi Cant, which is scheduled for publication on 4th November. Indian Institute of Corporate Affairs, IICA, has organized an insightful session in Insolvency and Bankruptcy Code, IBC, as an evolving law through the amendments in Manesar, Gurugram. The Ministry of Corporate Affairs yesterday said the session rendered valuable insights over the dynamic nature of insolvency, law, relationship between legislation, subordinate legislation and market developments. India made a strong start at the Asian Games in Aichi, Nagoya, Japan, winning two silver medals in shooting on the opening day yesterday. Trio of Elavanil Vallarivan, Vidarsa Vinod and Sonam Maskar won silver in the women's 10-meter air rifle team event, while Elavanil added another silver in the individual event. The President and Prime Minister have congratulated the athletes on the feat. Suchika Tarial created history, becoming the country's first athlete to assure an Asian Games medal in mixed martial arts after reaching the women's traditional 60kg semi-finals. In cricket, Indian women's team stormed into the final after a 114-run win over Bangladesh. They will take on Sri Lanka in the gold medal match tomorrow. Indian women's badminton team advanced to quarter-final with a 3-0 win over Kazakhstan. In hockey, Indian men's team defeated Indonesia 13-1 in their Pool A match, while Indian women's team beat Uzbekistan 19-0 in their Pool B opener. In the fifth round of the 46th Chess Olympiad, R. Pragyananda and D. Gukesh secured crucial wins over Anish Giri and Erwal Alami, respectively, to help India seal a 3-1 win over Netherlands at Samarkand. On the other hand, Indian women slumped to a 1.5 to 2.5 loss to Poland after R. Vaishali was outplayed by Alexandra Malcevskaya. And that is the end of this news bulletin.

0: President Draupadi Murmu will be on a three-day visit to Gujarat from today. She will preside over the presentation ceremony of the 72nd National Film Awards at Ekta Nagar, Kevadia tomorrow. On Wednesday, the President will grace the 75th annual convocation ceremony of the Maharaja Sayaji Rao University of Baroda at Vadodara. She will also launch Brahma Kumari's campaign, Spiritual Awakening for World Renewal, and inaugurate the Global Spiritual Palace Retreat Center at Vadodara. The President will virtually launch the campaign, Youth for Viksit Bharat, Awakening Inner Strength for Nation Building of Brahma Kumari's Nadiad on the occasion. Indian Air Force Chief Air Chief Marshal AP Singh and Japan Air Self-Defense Force Chief of Staff General Takehiro Morita flew together in India's indigenous light combat aircraft Tejas during a formation sortie in Jodhpur yesterday. The flight by the air chiefs of both nations comes as the Indian Air Force and Japan Air Self-Defense Force are conducting the joint air exercise Veer Guardian 2026 in Jodhpur. Talking to media in Jodhpur after the sortie, Air Chief Marshal Singh said, "First ever operation of Japanese fighter jet on Indian soil marks major milestone in bilateral defense ties.
1: The Japanese fighters have operating from Indian soil for the first time is a great milestone in the history of our relationship. I very clearly remember in Tarang Shakti 24, your team was here. I had come as the vice chief, met them all, but unfortunately your aircraft could not ferry because of bad weather in the southeastern part of Asia, and we missed the opportunity that time. But I'm very happy that we have caught up this time. This reflects a deepening dimension of our special strategic and comprehensive partnership between the two countries."
0: The exercise began on the 9th of this month and will conclude tomorrow. Department of Fisheries will organize a review meeting on development of fisheries in Kolkata today. The meeting will be co-chaired by Union Minister of Fisheries Rajiv Ranjan Singh and West Bengal Chief Minister Suvendu Adhikari. The Ministry of Fisheries, Animal Husbandry and Dairying said the review meeting is being organized to chalk out a roadmap for huge untapped fisheries potential in West Bengal. The ministry said it will provide a comprehensive platform to review the progress of various schemes and programs in West Bengal and deliberate on key focus areas for its future development. Department of Justice under the Ministry of Law and Justice will organize a regional workshop under the Designing Innovative Solutions for Holistic Access to Justice Disha 2.0 scheme in Goa today. Goa's Governor Pusupati Ashok Gajapati Raju will be the chief guest and Union Minister of Law and Justice Arjun Ram Meghwal will be present in the program. In the Asian Games, Indian athletes will look to maintain their winning momentum today after winning two silver medals in shooting on the opening day in Aichi, Nagoya, Japan. Elavanil Valarivan, Vidarsa Vinod and Sonam Maskar won silver in the women's 10-meter air rifle team event, while Elavanil also claimed silver in the individual event. Suchika Tarial has assured India of a medal in mixed martial arts. She will today face Singapore's Teo Hui Hoon in the women's traditional 60-kilogram semi-final. In cricket, the Indian women's team entered the final with a 114-run win over Bangladesh and will face Sri Lanka for the gold tomorrow. Today, Indian athletes and teams will be in action across several disciplines. The men's and women's kabaddi teams begin their title defense, with the men taking on hosts Japan in the morning and the women facing Bangladesh in the evening. In shooting, Parth Mane, Himanshu Dhillon and Rudraksh Patil will compete the men's 10-meter air rifle. Ananjit Singh Naruka, Bhavtik Singh Gill and Mayraj Ahmed Khan will be in action in men's skeet, while India's women's skeet team will also compete. And that is the end of this news bulletin.

0: This is Akashvani. The news read by Ashish P. Abraham. President Draupadi Murmu has said the increasing frequency of natural disasters in recent times underlines the urgent need for strong climate action and global cooperation to mitigate the impacts of climate change. The president was addressing the valedictory session of the two-day conference on the future of environment and climate dynamics organized by the National Green Tribunal in New Delhi last evening. President Murmu said climate change is creating imbalances in various aspects of human life, including biodiversity, water availability and land resources. President Draupadi Murmu will be on a three-day visit to Gujarat beginning today. She will preside over the presentation ceremony of the 72nd National Film Awards at Ekta Nagar, Kevadia tomorrow. On Wednesday, the President will grace the 75th Annual Convocation Ceremony of the Maharaja Sayaji Rao University of Baroda at Vadodara. She will also launch Brahma Kumari's campaign, Spiritual Awakening for World Renewal, and inaugurate the Global Spiritual Palace Retreat Center at Vadodara. The President will virtually launch the campaign, Youth for Viksit Bharat, Awakening Inner Strength for Nation Building of Brahma Kumari's Nadiad on the occasion. Indian Air Force Chief Air Chief Marshal A.P. Singh and Japan Air Self-Defense Force Chief of Staff General Takehiro Morita flew together in India's indigenous light combat aircraft Tejas during a four-mission sortie in Jodhpur yesterday. The flight by the air chiefs of both nations comes as the Indian Air Force and Japan Air Self-Defense Force are conducting the joint air exercise Wheeled Guardian 2026 in Jodhpur. Talking to media in Jodhpur after the sortie, Air Chief Marshal Singh said, "First ever operation of Japanese fighter jet on Indian soil marks major milestone in bilateral defense ties.
1: The Japanese fighters have operating from Indian soil for the first time is a great milestone in the history of our relationship. I very clearly remember in Tarang Shakti 24, your team was here. I had come as the vice chief, met them all, but unfortunately your aircraft could not ferry because of bad weather in the southeastern part of Asia, and we missed the opportunity that time. But I'm very happy that we have caught up this time. This reflects a deepening dimension of our special strategic and comprehensive partnership between the two countries."
0: External Affairs Minister Dr. S. Jaishankar will lead the Indian delegation for the high-level week at the 81st session of the United Nations General Assembly in New York, USA. The External Affairs Minister is scheduled to address the high-level session of the 81st UNGA on 26th of this month. During the visit, Dr. Jaishankar will also attend various multilateral and bilateral meetings. Department of Fisheries will organize a review meeting on development of fisheries in Kolkata today. The meeting will be co-chaired by Union Minister of Fisheries Rajiv Ranjan Singh and West Bengal Chief Minister Suvendu Adhikari. The Ministry of Fisheries, Animal Husbandry and Dairying said the review meeting is being organized to chalk out a roadmap for huge untapped fisheries potential in West Bengal. The ministry said it will provide a comprehensive platform to review the progress of various schemes and programs in West Bengal and deliberate on key focus areas for its future development. In Russia, polls closed in their first wartime parliamentary election yesterday. The last day of the three-day election came as Ukrainian forces fired more than 1,000 drones at Russia overnight, including hundreds that were launched toward Moscow. Russia's Central Election Commission said turnout at the close of polls stood at 56.66%. The vote began Friday for 111 million eligible voters and included residents of four Ukrainian regions that Moscow illegally annexed after the war began, but still doesn't fully control, as well as those in Crimea, the Black Sea Peninsula that was allegedly illegally annexed by Russia in 2014. In the fifth round of the 46th Chess Olympiad at Samarkand, R. Pragyananda and D. Gukesh secured crucial wins over Anish Giri and Erwin Lamy, respectively, to help India seal a 3-1 win over Netherlands yesterday. On the other hand, the women slumped to a 1.5 to 2.5 loss to Poland after R. Vaishali was outplayed by Alexandra Malskavskaya. And that is the end of this news bulletin.